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0: Madison, Jude, and you hanging out together on this day in 1776. The Declaration of Independence was read aloud in Philadelphia, Pennsylvania. I bet you thought it was on the 4th, but nope, it was not. In honor of that, I am going to read the Declaration of Independence right now. I'm just kidding. I'm so kidding. Could you imagine? It would probably take an hour. I'd rather listen to this.
1: 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And now. It's the news you need to know. 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
2: Reporting for SuperTalk News, I'm Griffin Ray. A Jackson man was sentenced for illegally buying and selling firearms, according to the U.S. Attorney's Office. 28-year-old Jonathan Warner was given 27 months in prison for his involvement in the firearm sales. The guns that Warner sold had allegedly appeared and were recovered at multiple crime scenes. Court documents stated that Warner purchased at least 33 firearms over the course of about 16 months. He and the one other individual then sold these weapons to a buyer in Chicago. Biloxi City leaders approved a $16.5 million bond to fund infrastructure improvements throughout the city. Originally planned at a council meeting to be $13 million, they discussed and amended three different proposals before they finally reached their final figure. Ward 5 Councilman Paul Tisdale said, quote, "It got a little heated, but that's because our councilmen are passionate, not just about who they represent, but the city as a whole."

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2: 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It's a magical place.
1: 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With Super Talk News, I'm Griffin Ray.
3: Your Laser 96.1 Wednesday night forecast from the Security Solutions Weather Center. Clear skies tonight and a low of 73. Tomorrow, sunny, hot, and humid with a few scattered showers possible. 93 for the high with a heat index of 102. Partly cloudy and 74 tomorrow night. And sunny Friday with a slight chance of rain in the afternoon. Again, the heat index up around 100.
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0: 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The world's largest paper airplane has been constructed. Get this, 65 feet long, 23 feet wide. That's the size of a real plane. I think it's cheating, though, because this paper airplane was used with paper and glue. No, you're not allowed to do that. Everyone knows you're supposed to fold a paper airplane.
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0: and a high-performing district leads the way in preparing students for the future. 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

0: Madison June and you hanging out together. The Emmy nominations were announced today. Now, Mariska Hargitay, she is hosting this year's Emmys, the 78th Emmys. It's going down September 14th. This is the first time in 15 years a woman has emceed the show. I'm excited for this. I'm excited for her. I hope she knocks it out of the park. The live broadcast will be on NBC and Peacock.
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2: Reporting for SuperTalk News, I'm Griffin Ray. A Jackson man was sentenced for illegally buying and selling firearms, according to the U.S. Attorney's Office. 28-year-old Jonathan Warner was given 27 months in prison for his involvement in the firearm sales. The guns that Warner sold had allegedly appeared and were recovered at multiple crime scenes. Court documents stated that Warner purchased at least 33 firearms over the course of about 16 months. He and the one other individual then sold these weapons to a buyer in Chicago. Biloxi city leaders approved a $16.5 million bond to fund infrastructure improvements throughout the city. Originally planned at a council meeting to be $13 million, they discussed and amended three different proposals before they finally reached their final figure. Ward 5 Councilman Paul Tisdale said, quote, "It got a little heated, but that's because our councilmen are passionate, not just about who they represent, but the city as a whole."

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2: Your Laser 96.1 Wednesday night forecast from the Security Solutions Weather Center. Clear skies tonight and a low of 73. Tomorrow, sunny, hot, and humid with a few scattered showers possible. 93 for the high with a heat index of 102. Partly cloudy and 74 tomorrow night. And sunny Friday with a slight chance of rain in the afternoon. Again, the heat index up around 100.
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0: When I say Copenhagen, what do you think? No, I'm not talking about chewing tobacco. Copenhagen has officially been ranked the world's most livable city for 2026. It's the second year in a row. The Danish capital, it passed Vienna, which has been very popular the past few years as well. 173 cities were evaluated. So Copenhagen in at number one, Vienna, Melbourne, Australia in at number three.
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2: Reporting for SuperTalk News, I'm Griffin Ray. A Jackson man was sentenced for illegally buying and selling firearms, according to the U.S. Attorney's Office. 28-year-old Jonathan Warner was given 27 months in prison for his involvement in the firearm sales. The guns that Warner sold had allegedly appeared and were recovered at multiple crime scenes. Court documents stated that Warner purchased at least 33 firearms over the course of about 16 months. He and the one other individual then sold these weapons to a buyer in Chicago. Biloxi City leaders approved a $16.5 million bond to fund infrastructure improvements throughout the city. Originally planned at a council meeting to be $13 million, they discussed and amended three different proposals before they finally reached their final figure. Ward 5 Councilman Paul Tisdale said, quote, "It got a little heated, but that's because our councilmen are passionate, not just about who they represent, but the city as a whole."

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1: A historic Bentonia restaurant is named to only in your state's top 50 local restaurants in America. The Blue Front Cafe opened in 1948 and is the oldest juke joint in Mississippi. 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

0: With the musical history that Mississippi has, and specifically Blue Front, it's a place that anyone would want to see. With Supertalk News, I'm Griffin Ray.
1: Here's your Laser 96.1 Wednesday night forecast from the Security Solutions Weather Center. Clear skies tonight and a low of 73. Tomorrow, sunny, hot, and humid with a few scattered showers possible. 93 for the high with a heat index of 102. Partly cloudy and 74 tomorrow night. And sunny Friday with a slight chance of rain in the afternoon. Again, the heat index up around 100.
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0: Taking it back to 1947, on this day, reports were broadcast that a UFO had crash landed in Roswell, New Mexico. Now think about it. One in four Americans claim to have seen a UFO. But maybe this was the very first sighting. Have you ever seen one?
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0: There is nothing worse than getting a terrible night's sleep, but it does not have to ruin your day, especially if you use these tips to help you feel focused and re-energized. Start with exposing yourself to as much sunlight. So if you wake up, you're in a bad mood, get out there, try to get some vitamin D in the morning, move your body too. Also, simplify your to-do list. 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Can we do it? Do you think you can do it?
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2: Reporting for SuperTalk News, I'm Griffin Ray. A Jackson man was sentenced for illegally buying and selling firearms, according to the U.S. Attorney's Office. 28-year-old Jonathan Warner was given 27 months in prison for his involvement in the firearm sales. The guns that Warner sold had allegedly appeared and were recovered at multiple crime scenes. Court documents stated that Warner purchased at least 33 firearms over the course of about 16 months. He and the one other individual then sold these weapons to a buyer in Chicago. Biloxi City leaders approved a $16.5 million bond to fund infrastructure improvements throughout the city. Originally planned at a council meeting to be $13 million, they discussed and amended three different proposals before they finally reached their final figure. Ward 5 Councilman Paul Tisdale said, quote, "It got a little heated, but that's because our councilmen are passionate, not just about who they represent, but the city as a whole."

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2: 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We're friendly. 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It's a magical place.
1: 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With Super Talk News, I'm Griffin Ray.
3: Your Laser 96.1 Wednesday night forecast from the Security Solutions Weather Center. Clear skies tonight and a low of 73. Tomorrow, sunny, hot, and humid with a few scattered showers possible. 93 for the high with a heat index of 102. Partly cloudy and 74 tomorrow night. And sunny Friday with a slight chance of rain in the afternoon. Again, the heat index up around 100.

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0: If it makes you happy, Sheryl Crow on your home for great classic hits. 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Got NXS and Tracy Chapman by our suggestion coming up.
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0: Great one from Stevie Nicks. Stand back. I'm Mike Scott, moving through the nighttime. Rita checking in tonight on our Facebook instant messenger. You got Tub Thumping for you, Rita, by suggestion. A great one from Chumbawamba. And Billy Joel leading the way, too.
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2: Reporting for SuperTalk News, I'm Griffin Ray. A Jackson man was sentenced for illegally buying and selling firearms, according to the U.S. Attorney's Office. 28-year-old Jonathan Warner was given 27 months in prison for his involvement in the firearm sales. The guns that Warner sold had allegedly appeared and were recovered at multiple crime scenes. Court documents stated that Warner purchased at least 33 firearms over the course of about 16 months. He and the one other individual then sold these weapons to a buyer in Chicago. Biloxi City leaders approved a $16.5 million bond to fund infrastructure improvements throughout the city. Originally planned at a council meeting to be $13 million, they discussed and amended three different proposals before they finally reached their final figure. Ward 5 Councilman Paul Tisdale said, quote, "It got a little heated, but that's because our councilmen are passionate, not just about who they represent, but the city as a whole."

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0: your Laser 96.1 Wednesday night forecast from the Security Solutions Weather Center. Clear skies tonight and a low of 73. Tomorrow, sunny, hot, and humid with a few scattered showers possible. 93 for the high with a heat index of 102. Partly cloudy and 74 tomorrow night. And sunny Friday with a slight chance of rain in the afternoon. Again, the heat index up around 100.
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0: 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Great fun song there. One hit wonder for Chumbawamba and Tub Thumping. 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

0: Maneater, Daryl Hall and John Oates. 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

0: Bare Naked Ladies, 1 week. Mike Scott, seeing the nighttime, playing the greatest hits of the late 60s through the early 2000s. We'll bump it back a bit to the late 70s. Steve Miller Band in a huge hit. We'll hear it coming up next.
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0: taking a musical trip out to Kokomo with Mike Love and the Beach Boys. Cyndi Lauper, BTO, yeah, Bachman Turner Overdrive to sing for you. And a great one for Emily by suggestion from the Cardigans, too.
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0: That gentleman calling it quits late last year, his final farewell tour. Sir Rod Stewart. Got Rick Astley and the Gin Blossoms right around the corner.
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0: Gotta love some scatting from Steven Tyler and Aerosmith. It's TC. Always love the dancing of Tina Turner. She's coming up momentarily. I have to bring up one more time the wedding of the year, the so-called wedding of the year, because I have an idea because of who put on the wedding. So there should be a reality show where couples compete to have Adam Sandler as the officiant of the wedding. I'm not sure what they would do, but since it's Adam Sandler, he could come up with some goofy stuff. I would watch that show. So if there are any producers out there, just, you know, contact me. I do have some additional ideas, and I've already trademarked the idea. No, not really.
1: And Doug.
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0: I'm Dee Riley with a look at your Golden Triangle weather from the Security Solutions Weather Center, and you can expect mostly sunny skies, the high 95. Tonight's mostly clear, the low 76. A chance of showers and thunderstorms Friday, the high 96. A chance of rain and thunderstorms tomorrow night, the low 75. A look ahead, a chance of wet weather for your Independence Day, the high 95, the low 75. We're streaming live 24/7 at laser961.com.
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1: A look at your state forecast from the National Weather Service. Northern Mississippi will be sunny today with a chance of showers and thunderstorms. Highs will be in the lower to mid-90s with heat index readings of 105 to 110. Tonight will be mostly clear with lows in the mid-70s. Central Mississippi will be sunny today with a chance of showers and thunderstorms. Highs will be in the low to mid-90s with heat index readings of 105 to 110. Tonight will be mostly clear with a slight chance of showers and thunderstorms. Lows will be in the mid-70s. Southern Mississippi will also be sunny today with a chance of afternoon showers and thunderstorms. Highs will be in the lower to mid-90s with heat index readings of 105 to 110. Tonight will be mostly clear with lows in the mid-70s.
2: I'm Dee Riley with a look at your Golden Triangle weather from the Security Solutions Weather Center, and you can expect mostly sunny skies, the high 95, tonight's mostly clear, the low 76, a chance of showers and thunderstorms Friday, the high 96, a chance of rain and thunderstorms tomorrow night, the low 75, a look ahead, a chance of wet weather for your Independence Day, the high 95, the low 75. We're streaming live 24/7 at laser961.com.
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6: I'm Dee Riley with a look at your Golden Triangle weather from the Security Solutions Weather Center, and you can expect mostly sunny skies, the high 95, tonight's mostly clear, the low 76, a chance of showers and thunderstorms Friday, the high 96, a chance of rain and thunderstorms tomorrow night, the low 75, a look ahead, a chance of wet weather for your Independence Day, the high 95, the low 75. 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

0: Yeah, do a couple fake ones. 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
7: I'm D. Riley with a look at your Golden Triangle weather from the Security Solutions Weather Center, and you can expect mostly sunny skies, the high 95, tonight's mostly clear, the low 76. A chance of showers and thunderstorms Friday, the high 96. A chance of rain and thunderstorms tomorrow night, the low 75. A look ahead, a chance of wet weather for your Independence Day, the high 95, the low 75. We're streaming live 24/7 at laser961.com.

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3: Brand new hour from the Big Face Studios. Thank you for being with us, Speedy, Greg, Adler, and Burge, all ready to go. Are you? Been at it now for 2 hours. Yeah, 2 hours already. You said all right, so we got 3 more hours to go. Who's ready? Are you ready? Are you ready? All right, so the phone in the restroom saga continues. Speedy went to the public restroom here that we share, as you know, with others in the building. There's been so many stories that have come out of that bathroom, which when you say that, it feels so wrong. But so Speedy saw that someone had a cell phone lying underneath one of the toilets in stall one. So I think Adler misunderstood that we wanted to take the phone, and he went to the restroom. Very proud of himself, brought the phone in here.
4: Yeah, ran in there.
3: Yeah, and so we have returned the phone.
5: Wait a minute, that's my phone.
3: We went out in the lobby. I understand you. Who scared the woman?
4: Adler scared two.
3: Oh, okay.
4: They were coming in from outside.
3: Well,
4: clearly,
3: he was hopping on one leg.
4: It obviously looked like they were coming in for the day. Had backpacks on, purse, all that, and he's screaming, "Did you lose a phone?"
5: Trying to help.
4: One of the ladies almost turned around and just went back to her car.
6: Yeah, right. I'm going to step out on a limb here. Probably not a woman.
4: No, he just started screaming at everybody.
5: I was just asking to be nice. Maybe it was theirs.
3: Why were you hopping on one leg?
5: My shoe came untied. I didn't want my shoelace to be dragging on the ground in the bathroom, so I hopped on one leg while we were there, and then I was hopping into the lobby, and then while I was hopping on one leg, I asked the lady if she dropped her phone in the men's restroom.
6: Yeah, that
5: you screamed everything.
4: You screamed at her.
3: Wait, women. Women came into the building, and a long-haired, bearded man hopping on one leg started hollering, "Did you lose a phone?"
6: Mm-hmm. Yeah,
3: is that right?
7: In the men's room.
5: Yeah.
3: So
5: right. Yeah, that's okay.
3: So when I say
5: bring
3: it,
5: up a little, okay.
3: Yeah, when I say it back to you, I bet it feels different, doesn't it?
5: It's different. Yeah.
3: Yeah. So anyway,
4: and so I'm caught up in it because I'm by him out in the lobby. So now he's embarrassed me. And so I have to come in behind him.
5: Speedy gave way too much.
4: I was able to tell both of them.
3: Of course you did.
4: That, hey, will you let any guys in there know that there's a phone in the bathroom?
5: Okay, that was a good idea.
4: Yeah, because they were both going into separate offices.
3: There you go. Okay.
5: So tell everybody
4: in one, I don't think it's going to say anything because I couldn't get her to say two words. And
3: right.
4: I think she might be, I'm not going to say that.
3: All right.
4: The other one was very cordial. And she said, okay, yeah, sure.
3: Okay.
4: One said good morning.
3: One not so cordial.
5: No. So we're heroes, basically, guys.
3: Bottom line. I don't want anybody making a fuss over us.
5: Our job is done here.
4: Not sure it was a girl. But yeah.
6: Might have been their phone then.
5: Mm-hmm. Yeah.
4: Well, they're just coming in.
3: There you go.
5: They were just coming into the building.
4: Needs a belt.
5: So for many reasons, it wouldn't have been their phone. So they didn't need to yell at them.
4: But anyway, we'll figure out.
3: We're going to hopefully somebody will find it. We've set it back in there up on a shelf where people can put their backpacks or anything you might be carrying to go to the restroom. So we put it there.
4: Right.
6: Yeah. Adler's shoe.
3: So should we have called one of the contacts? Probably.
4: Yeah,
3: if we could have got in the phone, but could we get in the phone to that level?
4: No. There's a shortcut to the camera, so we had some fun with that. But just
3: what if I did
5: a peace sign during the selfie that we all took, so they know like we're cool,
3: we could,
5: peaceful people.

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0: Crappie are farmed for eating, but it's an uncommon practice compared to farming catfish or tilapia.
1: Right.
2: Yeah, tilapia farms a lot. So nobody.
3: It must be harder to keep alive.
2: It must be a cost or something. Because it seems like if it is the best tasting freshwater fish, especially fried, you would think a restaurant would want to say to the world, we serve fried crappie because it's the best tasting fried fish out there.
1: Can restaurants, is it because they're a gaming fish or something?
0: Well, catfish and tilapia dominate the aquaculture industry because they're built for efficient, low-cost mass production.
2: There it is.
0: Crappie, by contrast, possess biological and behavioral traits that make them an economic and logistical nightmare for commercial fish farmers.
2: There it is.
3: Yeah, and they're saying... I will agree, though, on your caught fish, it's the best.
2: Yeah.
0: Oh, because they eat live minnows and they eat insects. And it makes it difficult to give them artificial feed. They want live stuff.
2: I consider crappie to be the best tasting. I think bass is the second best tasting. Yeah. If somebody knows what they're doing.
3: And if it's not too big.
2: According to where they're caught from.
3: And it's not too big.
2: Right.
3: The fish.
2: I bream.
1: Bigger than more. The ones we caught last year were perfect.
2: Yeah.
1: Perfect.
2: Yeah. A bream is too much work.
3: Yeah.
2: Even though they're...
3: Our granddad thought that was the greatest thing in the world.
2: He did. Right. And I've eaten them and all that, and they're fine. But I really, honestly, catfish is my least favorite of the fried fish.
3: Yeah.
0: They don't do bass as much because they're so aggressive. Apex predators, they'll eat each other up in there.
2: Yeah. Also, they're saying they're game fish, and now it's against the law to farm them.
0: Oh, legal protection, game status.
2: Yeah, I think you touched on that, Speedy. So
0: the Black Bass Act of 1926, Speedy.
3: We were in Texas with Moultrie one time. We ate black drum.
2: Oh my,
3: it's pretty good.
2: Yeah, but you remember when we had Steve from, by the way, from Camano Island Coffee.
0: That's a weird looking fish, Greg.
2: You know, one summer, Brooks and I went to Camano Island, where the coffee is made. That, you know, we've done with the BuzzBox program and all that. And you're going to see the name BuzzBox kind of go away because all the labeling has Camano Island on it anyway. So it is Camano Island Coffee, and it's fantastic. And so we went to see the operation, and we went out, if you remember, went crabbing, caught some crab and whatever, got to eat there in Seattle. And so it's a different deal with the way they see it because it's, you know, it's blue water and all that, and it's over on the Pacific Ocean. And so so when Steve came to visit us in Alabama, he is standing at a restaurant, and he looks up and sees the sign that says pond-raised catfish. And he looks at me, he goes, so they're just admitting it. Mm. And I said, what? He goes, that's something that, why would you admit that? Doesn't everybody want it to be wild and whatever, which is what in Seattle, you know, it's wild caught. And I said, oh, no, you don't know much about catfish. You want to see that. I said, that's actually letting you know we didn't pull it out of the Black Warrior River where it eats off the bottom.
0: Yeah,
2: I said that they're bottom feeders. I said, no, you want to hear that the diet for that catfish was controlled.
0: Yeah, you do.
2: You don't want to eat when somebody pulled out off from under the dam.
3: And he was like, okay, at first
2: I thought, why would they admit that?
0: Right.
2: Yeah. You know, where we're from, if you find out that the fish was farmed, it's a negative.
0: Mm-hmm.
2: I said, not a negative here, right. especially dealing with the bottom feeder.
0: Yeah.
2: Of course, that's also at the time I didn't know he had an eating problem. And you remember?
1: Oh, yeah, you took him to the meeting three and he gorged himself.
2: God worked so hard, lose all his weight, and he went off the wagon because I took him to a meeting three in Alabama and he lost his mind. And his business partner looked at me when he got up to go to the bathroom going, what are you doing? I'm like, what are you talking about? He goes, he used to weigh 400 pounds.
0: He used to be the whale. Why'd you bring him to a meeting three?
2: Well, I knew we were in trouble when the sweet waitress that had been working there since she was 17, that was in her 60s, calling us honey and sugar. He asked what pies that they had, and she listed them. He said, I'll take a piece of each. I knew we were in trouble.
3: Yeah.
2: I knew something went right about that. Yeah. I understand the sentiment, but actually doing it.
3: Yeah.
2: We'll be right back.
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6: I'm Kelly Bennett for Super Talk Mississippi News. Our state has one of the highest food insecurity rates in the nation, affecting close to 20% of the

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0: A couple of longtime friends from Stone County who spent weekends boating local rivers and work on towboats along the Mississippi River had never responded to a natural disaster, but that changed as the floodwaters from the remnants of Tropical Storm Arthur stranded residents on June 18th. Justin Glowacki with the Roy Howard Community Journalism Center talked to Tim Davenport and Michael Graham.
5: Before they started taking calls, Graham says the United Cajun Navy, a nonprofit that coordinates volunteer disaster relief, reached out for help.
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7: We just went to the college where I seen where the water was up, going from pretty much call to call. 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
5: The friends said they responded to more than 15 calls. They checked flooded homes and helped rescue about a dozen pets.
8: I'm Dee Riley with a look at your Golden Triangle weather from the Security Solutions Weather Center, and you can expect mostly sunny skies, the high 95, tonight's mostly clear, the low 76, a chance of showers and thunderstorms Friday, the high 96, a chance of rain and thunderstorms tomorrow night, the low 75, a look ahead, a chance of wet weather for your Independence Day, the high 95, the low 75. We're streaming live 24/7 at laser961.com.
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0: Carrie yesterday, she goes, I need to get these, since we're hosting the Sunday thing, I need to go ahead and get these sausage balls done because I'm not going to have time to do that on Friday. And I got to have them over there Saturday morning because we're doing a brunch. And so last night, I ended up having to help her roast sausage balls again. There I was again.
1: Did you do it good again?
0: Yes, perfect.
1: Because last time, they realized that, was it your mom or somebody was bragging about how you rolled the sausage
0: balls? My mom looked at me proudly when she saw how perfect they were, and she said, he has the gift. You know, because she makes a perfect sausage ball. You ought to see me. I just take it out. There's something about these magic palms.
2: And using the meat hook,
3: it's just perfect.
0: Well, the meat hook gets it all mixed.
1: Yeah.
0: But then you take it out. And look,
4: wow!
1: Can you do that, Greg?
4: Look at that motion.
2: I have no desire to.
0: You know, and you have to. They have to be perfect. And have you ever thought about? You know, women care about things that men just don't. Listen to this statement. Oh no, they all need to be exactly the same size.
2: Oh, and I say that.
0: I'm like, what? I said, babe, nobody cares
2: general
0: about that. If they're a little bit not exactly, no, they need to be, it needs to be uniform, exactly the same. Ooh, that one's too big. That one's too small right there.
1: Yeah, you can't
0: make big and small.
4: Well, they need to cook evenly.
0: But we're not talking about like one's a baseball and the other one is a golf ball.
4: Sounds like it.
0: We're talking about maybe a slight difference. Nothing anyone would notice, I hope, not even a woman. But would they?
2: Okay.
1: They can look at them and know.
2: Okay.
0: I know. Yeah. But
2: I was thinking the same thing.
0: Well, back to that texture right there, too. And I guess that's why I kept making them so much bigger. But anyway, you have to volley back when somebody takes a shot.
1: Well, nobody sees it.
0: Right. But no, it's just for that texture, personally for them.
2: Everybody else has got it as a bonus.
1: Oh, no. You're over there giggling.
2: Oh, yeah.
1: So you've never tried that?
0: Nope. You never made sausage balls?
2: Nope. Don't want to.
1: Yeah, well, I think he was called into action.
0: Mom's hands are getting where they don't work.
4: Yeah, you never made meatballs like for spaghetti and meatballs?
2: No.
0: Mm-mm.
4: You haven't lived.
0: I've never done that either.
2: I got a lot of jokes I could use. I'm not using any of them.
4: You just got to make them. Like, yeah.
1: What if your mom says, will you make sausage balls? I'll get the ingredients ready and you roll them up.
2: I'll get Rick to it because he's got the gift.
0: Yeah.
4: He's got the magic hands.
0: Mom, don't worry about it. I got it. So, but mom,
1: do you brag while you're doing it? Or do you just silently roll it?
0: No, I mean, phenoms don't brag.
1: Okay.
0: It just happens so naturally. You let everybody else be in awe. Like they look over and go, how did you do that? And you know what you say? I don't know. I'm just gifted.
2: How'd you do these?
0: I knew you could do that. So,
1: waiting.
0: So yeah,
1: I think that's long.
0: So whatever y'all were doing last night around 6, that's what I was doing.
2: All right.
0: Mm-hmm.
1: Know exactly what I was doing.
0: Yep.
2: There they are.
0: Oh, it's so perfect.
1: So I am perfect. Starving now.
0: So perfect.
4: I wonder if that phone's still in the bathroom.
2: Ooh, I do too.
1: We do need to check.
2: Let somebody go look.
0: Let's go check on it.
1: Yeah.
4: Okay.
1: Y'all ready to go?
0: Yeah.
4: And we can talk about sausage balls while we do it.
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4: I'm Dee Riley with a look at your Golden Triangle weather from the Security Solutions Weather Center, and you can expect mostly sunny skies, the high 95, tonight's mostly clear, the low 76, a chance of showers and thunderstorms Friday, the high 96, a chance of rain and thunderstorms tomorrow night, the low 75, a look ahead, a chance of wet weather for your Independence Day, the high 95, the low 75. We're streaming live 24/7 at laser961.com.
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0: turn the fan off in the room so nobody gets cold. Okay. And the husband's
1: he's turning this into a whole
0: husband. The husband's gonna hate that. That's gonna be some
1: boy. I don't know
0: how he's gonna hate that again. Trust me. Trust me. He's gonna hate it.
2: He forgot he has a wig on.
0: I have a wig on, and so that's gonna help.
2: What
0: their
2: about
0: marriage.
2: Just buying frankly, her the same meal again?
0: I'm helping their marriage.
1: Oh, okay.
0: And then once again.
1: Okay. That was a creepy judge.
0: Okay.
2: Oh.
0: All right. There we go.
1: All right. So there you go. Thank you for your email, ma'am. And I do think, though, leftovers from a meal you had together is different. You know, like,
2: depends on whose plate it was.
1: Yeah. I mean, talking about we just didn't get to all of it. There were some left.
3: Yeah, from
1: like there's still two pieces of chicken, a little bit of rice, some beans, and we put it back in Tupperware.
3: You made the food.
2: Yeah. Did you make it at home?
1: Yeah.
2: You made it at home?
1: Not orders.
2: Oh, okay.
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6: I'm D. Riley with a look at your Golden Triangle weather from the Security Solutions Weather Center, and you can expect mostly sunny skies, the high 95, tonight's mostly clear, the low 76, a chance of showers and thunderstorms Friday, the high 96, a chance of rain and thunderstorms tomorrow night, the low 75, a look ahead, a chance of wet weather for your Independence Day, the high 95, the low 75. 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
1: 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We'll try to get unscreened phone calls in this hour. 888, the number 6, Big Box. How about somebody just... Tech Nation, apparently this is a problem. I straight up took my wife's lemon pepper Wingstop wings that she left over in the fridge this morning. In my defense, she's off today to take her mom to the doctor so she can pick up lunch. The verdict almost made me feel bad about it, but not quite. Team Lemon Pep.
2: Okay.
1: Took his wife's wings.
2: Apparently
1: this is an issue.
2: He'll pay for that.
3: Mm-hmm. Also, someone else, after the judge's ruling and punishment, I'm taking the leftovers every day.
1: Yeah, that kind of punishment's got guys grabbing leftovers left and right.
2: Yeah.
1: Judge Adler. Speaking of a real case, the Charlie Kirk preliminary hearing, of course, is going on. It's got a lot of people talking about, you know how... When, like right now, we think, and I'd forgotten about until I sent that video.

0: 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The Rick Burgess Show.
1: That's us. 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

I'm Dee Riley with a look at your Golden Triangle weather from the Security Solutions Weather Center, and you can expect mostly sunny skies, the high 95. Tonight's mostly clear, the low 76. A chance of showers and thunderstorms Friday, the high 96. A chance of rain and thunderstorms tomorrow night, the low 75. A look ahead, a chance of wet weather for your Independence Day, the high 95, the low 75. We're streaming live 24/7 at laser961.com.

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0: actually went home and he confessed to his dad. 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
1: He turned himself in.
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2: So that's pretty good evidence.
3: Yeah, that's what I'm talking about. 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I don't think that'll be enough to throw the jury. I disagree.
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0: I'm Dee Riley with a look at your golden triangle weather from the Security Solutions Weather Center, and you can expect mostly sunny skies, the high 95. Tonight's mostly clear, the low 76. A chance of showers and thunderstorms Friday, the high 96. A chance of rain and thunderstorms tomorrow night, the low 75. A look ahead, a chance of wet weather for your Independence Day, the high 95, the low 75. 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
7: All right, so we'll go to the phone. Sorry that that call took up the entire segment, but it was... It was an interesting call, and you are all right. I went against my commitment I made when I turned 60. I attempted to reason with an unreasonable person, and that's on me. That's fine, but I do appreciate him calling. He had a good, clean phone, and I understand his point of view. I just don't agree with it. So, but thank you, sir, for the call and for listening to the show. We're not always going to agree on everything, and that's fine. If you hear the phone ringing, that means that you are in line, ready to go. We will give you the shot, so sorry about that. Rick Burgess Show, unscreened phone calls. Go ahead.
8: All right, then.
7: See,
8: that's the opposite of the guy.
7: There it is. Rick Burgess Show, unscreened phone calls. Go right ahead.
9: Hey, Rick. I'm a couple of Bible studies behind, and the one I listened to yesterday, you know, you talked about arguing with unreasonable people, so.
7: Yeah.
9: That guy, if you'd give him a few more minutes, I think he would have been on the rooftop. I mean, because he was, as he kept talking, the more expert he kept becoming. So,
7: yeah.
9: Love you guys.
7: Thank you. But you see how quick you forget a Bible study? That's why you got to do it all the time. Thank you for that. We continue. Rick Burgess Show, unscreened phone calls. Go ahead.
10: Hey, Rick. How you doing, man? It's Dex.
7: Hey, Dex. What's
10: up,
7: man?
10: Yes, I'm Black Speedy. Yes, I'm Black Speedy, and I do love you. I do love them.
7: I'll
10: get it right this time, Rick. Hey, I love the Rick Burgess Show, man. You got a really good show.
7: Thank you.
10: Two things. I want to do a public service announcement. You got a lot of truck drivers that listen to your show.
7: Yeah.
10: Hey, there's been a lot of trucking fatalities here in Alabama here recently, man. Just make sure all your truck drivers out there, make sure you're taking your time, man. Make sure that you know you do your checks and everything. Just be safe out there. The other thing is, I got a family of 13. I got 11 children, and when we I don't even let my kids bring anything home when we go out to eat, because I know when they come home, if you put it in the refrigerator, it's gonna be gone. we have a room in our house that's a gun room.
7: Yeah.
10: And we don't use it. It's real nice and, you know, decked out. We don't use it for guns. We use it to store food in.
7: Yeah,
10: it's got a fingerprint, thumbprint on the outside of it.

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1: Here we go, America. Brand new hour. Thank you for being with us. We have covered a lot. I mean a lot on the program. If you missed it, you can go back and grab it on the Daily Archive, on the YouTube, or the podcast channel. Speedy Greg Adler, all here. If you're ready for another hour, we'll do it. Thank you for taking time. All right, so as we work our way back, but what a joyful, joyful thing that just happened here in the studio.
2: Mm-hmm.
1: Joyful, joyful, joyful. Folks, I did not know this. July is National Ice Cream Month.
3: Yep. I love ice cream.
1: Who was first? Who was the first person that put this joy together?
3: So here's
1: the person
3: that
1: said, I think I got something here?
3: I'm sure Thomas Edison.
1: Is there anybody, y'all Googling, is there anybody we can credit with ice cream? You know, we definitely need to give the guy who invented air condition more love than we do.
3: Yeah, and the indoor toilets.
1: The indoor toilets, those are two legends.
4: One person cannot be credited with it. It was not invented by one single person. It evolved over thousands of years of ancient cultures across the globe, developed by their own versions of frozen desserts using snow, ice, milk, fruit.
3: Oh, a little bit of everything.
4: All that.
5: Oh, so that's why it's so good.
1: All right, yeah. I want you to stand by, because if you love ice cream.
3: Bluebell homemade ice
1: cream. Sing it, Greg. They love to hear Greg sing.
3: Yeah.
1: Bluebell. Greg, it's just like
6: it's
1: family.
6: It's the first grade. It's the first day of the first grade.
1: All right, so Bluebell, they're our partners here on the Rick Burgess Show. The joy. They have a new flavor, and I'm talking about one of the main guys at Bluebell. We were just in the break talking. Mm-hmm. He said, I taste everything we make.
4: Yeah.
1: And in his opinion, he said, this could be, it's a big statement.
3: It is.
1: The most delicious flavor they've ever come up with. The name, chocolate lava cake.
3: That's a good one.
1: Chocolate lava cake. Now, you talk about delicious. You ready for it?
2: I repeat, chocolate lava.
1: It is a smooth, classic vanilla ice cream combined with rich chocolate cake pieces.
3: Uh-huh.
1: Chocolate sundae sauce and a dark chocolate fudge swirl.
4: Oh, everything about that.
1: Somebody say,
4: look at that.
1: Amen.
4: And I can crawl up and get inside that.
3: As I currently eat some of it, currently, it's really good.
4: Okay.
1: Mm-hmm. You know, the way I see this, and this is what I'm going to tell Trainer Sean. I'm going to say, I looked at this. And let's see, 300 calories per serving.
4: Ooh.
1: Okay.
4: Is the whole thing a serving?
1: Mm-mm.
4: It's not. No. Dadgummit.
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4: Please don't say one spoonful.
1: Well, I'll tell you, the container is 890.

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0: man who shaved 30 minutes off his last road trip, Rick Burgess.
1: Here we go. Thank you for being with us, America, from Tex Nation out of Florida. Rick, what would you do if you come home today and Larry is in there smoking a Black and Mild in the living room? He's talking to Sherry, and he's talked her into collecting patches as a hobby.
2: I mean, oh, that's great. Sherry, I got him down to the pergola.
3: Sherry. I wanted to show you some patches, something maybe you, Rick, can do together. It's like a caravan. You can see patches.
1: A planned visit with Larry and Carolyn would be great. Unplanned, I'm so sorry we're not going to be there today. But they're wonderful people.
4: I'm sure he's messing with us.
1: He is messing with us.
4: Good sense of humor. You know what?
1: I told you, Larry's got hijinks. Okay. Of course, there is one theory that's out there.
3: Hey, let me tell you what I want you to do. You pretend that Rick thinks that he invited to his house. And won't you go?
4: That's possible.
1: Gary could be behind it.
4: Oh, yeah. Oh. Anything like that, Gary.
1: And he's trying to use it as a diversion because he knows Sherry's coming to the farm today and he's going to be busted because he hadn't done everything he needs to get done. So he's trying to delay.
4: Mm-hmm.
1: Finally. Because, you know, he's terrified of her.
5: I think you might be on to that.
1: Yep. So, Larry, I'll see you in a minute.
5: I think it.
1: By the way, does anybody need to upgrade their bathroom? 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So take advantage of that. All right.
4: Laugh at that, Rick.
1: Laugh at that. By the way, that ice cream, how good?
5: Did you go in?
1: Well, I just took just a little spoon of it. It was good. It was very good.
2: It's very good.
1: By the way, some people going forward think that Greg should do the Bath Planet advertising. Okay. Well, I mean, Greg, you want me to turn that over to you?
4: That's okay.
1: Okay, because you talk a lot about it. By the way, is everybody familiar with First Freedom Fuel? The First Freedom Fuel gas station has opened in Philadelphia as part of a broader initiative to offer drivers discounted gasoline. This is an announcement from the White House. Motorists at the station can purchase

0: gas. Now, this is in Philadelphia. For $3.47 a gallon, about 50 cents a gallon below Pennsylvania's statewide average. So based on what your state would be, they would come in and say, we're going to get down about 50 cents lower per gallon on your state. Now, I don't know how they're doing this. Is this oil that belongs to us that was drilled, drilled here? How do we get around this? Is this some sort of government program? Trump says, I want to lead the charge in lowering gas prices this summer by putting more money back in your pocket. How does this happen? I'm looking, difficult time for us. I see all that. It's a network operated by a retailer that branded its stations as Freedom Fuel to align with his push for lower energy costs. The retailer is taking the lead and others should follow, Trump said. So it looks like it's the retailer's call to do it and taking the name Freedom Fuel. And it says that they will not receive federal subsidies. Okay. The stations are reportedly lowering the prices by accepting just smaller profit margins. So we're not subsidizing.
1: You got it.
0: Yeah. So we're not really playing a role in this. So we're not doing anything to help. They're just deciding that they think they can sell a lot of gasoline at a lower price and just make smaller profit per full tank, I guess.
1: Wow.
2: So there's 25 of these stations located in New Jersey and Pennsylvania.
0: So what is this saying? The first one just opened, I guess they just now put one in Philadelphia.
2: Rolling it out.
0: I got you. Okay. And there's also the other thing, those of you in this business know, I've even been told, of course, what do I know? But I have been told by some who own the fueling stations with, of course, all the snacks and all the goodies and all the things you need for the road in there, or, you know, that's where the money is. The money's not in the gasoline for the retailer. So maybe they're saying we'll go smaller profit. We probably will get a lot of business, and we'll also upsell. They'll be coming inside to buy stuff, and we'll do well there. Because many places I've talked to said the gas pump is just to get you inside the store. That if they had to just sit there and sell gasoline only, none of them would survive.
2: Right.
0: Now I'm not talking about the oil companies. Yeah. I'm talking about the retail.
2: Yeah, right.
0: So I don't know. I mean, can you do that? I guess you're allowed to do that in the free market.
2: So.
0: Because I know a lot of times they all stay together.
3: Yeah.
0: You know,
3: somebody has called them going, what are y'all doing?
1: Trump said that this retailer is taking the lead and others should follow.
0: Yeah.
1: They're doing this because they love the USA.
0: Yes.
1: Okay.
0: Yes. So that's
3: good.
0: And
3: they're proud to be.
0: And what you're seeing is they've got President Trump to go out and tell everybody what they're doing, which that's huge.
2: Yeah, it is.
0: Someone from Tex Nation, Rick, as much as this sounds good, we know you. The lines will be too long. You will just pay more for a shorter line. You know, that is true. Sadly, yes. I mean, I'm thinking, I know that's a savings, but are we willing to sit in the longer line?
2: I don't know. Right? I've got to be honest with you, too.
0: I don't think I am. Maybe I'll get there and it won't be a long line. I'll be fine.
3: Yeah. But if it's a long line. Yeah.
2: I've got to admit something. I rarely, and I know this, you know, I don't know that I ever really check the prices because I know they're all so close together. I pull over for convenience.
0: Oh, Greg said the same thing.
1: Traffic's real.
3: But the price of gas, I don't even look because what am I going to do? Not buy it?
0: Right.
3: I have no choice.
0: Right.
3: You know what I'm saying? So I really don't even look. I just go.
0: Goes to Greg.
3: I mean, because I can't. Oh, there's too high. I'm not getting that.
0: Right.
3: What are you going to do? What's at the house?
0: Right. So, yeah, I know, but now if something like this happens, it makes you go, well, maybe I should be looking.
2: Yeah.
0: Because before, they're all the same anyway. Yeah. And like you said, what choice do I have? So my tank is about to be empty.
2: Yeah.
0: Am I going to not buy any?
2: Yeah.
0: But now this might change things a little bit. If people start fighting a little bit on that smaller profit margin.
3: Make a gas war like they used to have.
0: Yeah. But how about this? I do look for the shortest line.
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2: I'm Kelly Bennett for SuperTalk Mississippi News. More than 18,000 Mississippians will be diagnosed with cancer this year. Thanks to Jill's Law, insurance companies now have to cover biomarker testing. Kimberly Hughes with the American Cancer Society Action Network explained the benefits of the tests.
3: For years, you have a cancer diagnosis and, okay, you have radiation, chemo, and we just hope it can treat it. But scientific evidence advances have, biomarker testing has just really changed that for a lot of cancer patients, where you can test and see if you have a certain biomarker and then do targeted treatment that will hopefully have better outcomes.
2: The American Cancer Society, along with cancer survivors and volunteers working through the nonprofit, advocated for the bill.
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2: Maine Democratic Senate nominee Graham Plattner has dropped out of the race following the latest sexual assault allegations against him. Democrats have until July 27th to name a replacement. Many Republicans believe incumbent Republican Senator Susan Collins will win re-election regardless of who her challenger is. But as GOP strategist Marie Sanderson points out, the results of this race could determine which party controls the Senate.
7: You know, a vote for Republicans in these states ultimately ensures that we still have Majority Leader Thune, who is very important to maintain a conservative agenda and make sure that we have conservative judges and continue to support the appointment of Trump's cabinet, which has continued to be difficult. Democrats are stalling that.
8: I'm Dee Riley with a look at your Golden Triangle weather from the Security Solutions Weather Center, and you can expect mostly sunny skies, the high 95, tonight's mostly clear, the low 76, a chance of showers and thunderstorms Friday, the high 96, a chance of rain and thunderstorms tomorrow night, the low 75, a look ahead, a chance of wet weather for your Independence Day, the high 95, the low 75. We're streaming live 24/7 at laser961.com.
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1: Okay.
0: And I started it, so it's on me.
2: Yeah, and then
3: he's on the list of aliens.
2: So you got him, Mitch McConnell, going into this medical emergency. He's in the hospital. And then, like, within 24 hours of that, his wife goes and visits Japan's or China's vice president or whatever it's called.
0: Yeah, it's strange.
2: It's like, what in the world?
0: Hmm. Greg, strange. Greg, stand by for this next one. And Speedy, you stand by as well.
2: It's weird.
0: Okay. Somebody is about to ask a question.
3: Oh, boy.
0: And when you hear Trump, who he's actually calling on, and he says, let me be clear who I'm calling on, I cannot wait to watch your reaction. Because this is Greg Burgess. To a T, okay? He cannot think something and not say it. Here he goes.
4: Go ahead, please. Sir, yes. Sir. Yes. No. The gentleman right here. The very tall gentleman who's very insecure. He doesn't want to ask the question. He's a handsome guy, but he's very insecure. Go ahead. You want to shout it out? Give him a mic. How about giving him a mic? He shouted out.
2: Yeah. I love it. He just
0: No. The tall guy is very insecure.
1: Very insecure. He's good.
0: He wants to ask the question. He's very insecure. He's tall. He's handsome, but he's insecure.
2: if he thinks it, he's gonna say it.
0: It's just like Greg.
2: He is.
0: It's just like him.
2: You can relate to him more than anybody, can't you? Yeah.
1: You know, mind's constantly churning.
2: Maybe we just need to go to you to talk.
0: This is Greg as a president. You right there. No. Not you. Big ears. Big ears. tall guy with big ears.
2: Yeah.
0: You go ahead. Hey,
3: okay. Goofy guy. Looks like Lurch.
0: Up next. No. Big nose. Big nose, come forward. Wouldn't that be Greg? Okay. Pencil neck, what'd you say? Okay. No, let Pencil neck talk. Yeah. He's a handsome guy. Got kind of a pencil neck.
2: Right.
5: Ears, you're next. Ears, right. you're after pencil neck ears.
2: So after all these years, what we need to do is if Trump says something and we kind of are trying to figure it out, we just look to Greg and go, all right, talk Trump for us. What did he say?
0: Can you believe he did that? Imagine that guy. Going,
2: no, the insecure one, the tall, insecure guy right there.
0: Yeah, handsome kind of. He's tall, handsome, but he's insecure.
3: He's insecure. He can't do it.
2: Because that's part of Root to Rest. So he called him out, but he was complimented.
0: Picture him going back to his friends after that going, was he talking to you? You got that? Was that he was talking to you? But that's a tough day back at the office right there.
5: In the very first clip we played, Trump didn't call the lady by her name. He just goes, yeah, you red dress.
2: Go for it.
0: Greg would have said, you red dress. Of course, a little tight for you. That's all right. We'll come back. Try to get one more unscreened phone calls in before we're done. Stay close. The Rick Burgess Show continues right after this. Talking to you.
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0: 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What a great classic from Peter Frampton. It's Tim, good morning. As we hang on a Thursday work day with Brian Adams coming up, and we'll do Madonna. 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

I don't need five. I just need one reason. It's Tracy Chapman. Good morning. It's Tim rolling on your Thursday workday. Oh, yeah. REO Speedwagon coming up, and Eddie Grant is next.

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1: The Jackson County Sheriff's Office is working tirelessly to find out what led to the death of Nolan Wells. The 18-year-old disappeared during a trip to Horn Island on July 4th. His body was found Monday morning. It could be a couple of weeks before investigators learn the results of an autopsy, which was performed on Tuesday and will include a toxicology report. Sadly, there's been a racial component to a lot of social media posts since the confirmation of his death. DPS Commissioner Sean Tendell.
2: And that's the tragedy of the situation. We're trying to gather information. The Jackson County Sheriff's Office is trying to gather information. We need witnesses to come forward. And this is counterproductive to those efforts.
1: Investigators are asking the public to refrain from spreading unverified information. For more Mississippi news, follow us on Facebook, X, or online at supertalk.fm.
3: I'm Dee Riley with a look at your Golden Triangle weather from the Security Solutions Weather Center, and you can expect mostly sunny skies, the high 95, tonight's mostly clear, the low 76, a chance of showers and thunderstorms Friday, the high 96, a chance of rain and thunderstorms tomorrow night, the low 75, a look ahead, a chance of wet weather for your Independence Day, the high 95, the low 75. 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

0: It's REO Speedwagon. Hello there, it's Tim. Well, here we are in July. I didn't think I need to play this anytime soon, but... yep, I'm sorry. Hallmark's Christmas in July, bringing back a fan-favorite actor. When Calls the Heart alum Daniel Lissing returns to star opposite Jessica Lowndes in Christmas Under Construction. They previously shared together in A December Bride. Now check out this intricate plot. It focuses on a couple who host a reality renovation show that helps partners make their relationship stronger. The host relationship, though, is fading, and they have to fight to rebuild it. That's right. I wonder how it'll end. You can see Christmas Under Construction right now. That's right. You can see this Christmas movie now on the Hallmark Channel. And if I happen to accidentally come by and see just a half a second of it, I will forcibly remove the Hallmark Channel from my TV. Just so you know. Not ready for that yet. Music from Billy Joel. We're going to fire that one for you up next.
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0: Laser 96.1, proud to be Mississippi owned and operated. It's David Bowie. It's Tim. We got Thursday rolling here with music coming from Journey. And let's grab a little alternative rock from the 80s. Erasure coming up next on Laser 96.1.
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2: I'm Kelly Bennett for SuperTalk Mississippi News. More than 6 million children were signed up for Trump accounts ahead of the program's official launch July 4th. The IRA-style savings accounts are designed to help parents save for their children's future with a $1,000 federal contribution for newborns. Family and employers can contribute to the accounts, which the child can access when they hit 18.
3: We hope that people use that money for college to be able to get a great education. Others may want to use that money to put a down payment on a home.
2: Congressman Michael Guest says it's a great teaching opportunity.
3: And hopefully this will be a mechanism that we can teach children at a very young age the benefits of saving money, that wealth accumulates over time, the compounding of interest, investments, and capital gains, how important that is. And so, you know, this creates a very unique opportunity.

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1: A couple of longtime friends from Stone County who spent weekends boating local rivers and work on towboats along the Mississippi River had never responded to a natural disaster, but that changed as the floodwaters from the remnants of Tropical Storm Arthur stranded residents on June 18th. Justin Glowacki with the Roy Howard Community Journalism Center talked to Tim Davenport and Michael Graham.
2: Before they started taking calls, Graham says the United Cajun Navy, a nonprofit that coordinates volunteer disaster relief, reached out for help.
3: They just contacted us, asked if we would, and I just knew we had the ability to do things like that, so just decided to join, help them out any way we can.
2: Davenport says they also posted on Facebook offering help.
4: We just went to the college where I seen where the water was up, going from pretty much call to call. Whoever called us, we just go and see if we can get to them.
2: The friends said they responded to more than 15 calls. They checked flooded homes and helped rescue about a dozen pets.
5: I'm Dee Riley with a look at your Golden Triangle weather from the Security Solutions Weather Center, and you can expect mostly sunny skies, the high 95. Tonight's mostly clear, the low 76. A chance of showers and thunderstorms Friday, the high 96. A chance of rain and thunderstorms tomorrow night, the low 75. A look ahead, a chance of wet weather for your Independence Day, the high 95, the low 75. We're streaming live 24/7 at laser961.com.
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0: Great ballad from Journey. My name's Tim. Thanks for joining me on your Thursday. Well, looks like we can forget romantic partners. A new survey out finds that half of dog parents say their dog is actually their ultimate soulmate. For 9 in 10, their connection with their dog is a soul-level bond, and they see them as a true kindred spirit, not just a pet. Half of dog parents say their pup is the first source of comfort they want on a tough day. Well, I got to say 100% on that. We got two collies at the house here, and I can just follow. It's like breadcrumbs. I see a trail of hair on the way, so I know where they are. I can find them a mile away, but man, it's after a long day, that's a great way to just kind of come back down to earth. Music from Mr. Mister is up next.
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1: I'm Dee Riley with a look at your Golden Triangle weather from the Security Solutions Weather Center, and you can expect mostly sunny skies, the high 95, tonight's mostly clear, the low 76. A chance of showers and thunderstorms Friday, the high 96. A chance of rain and thunderstorms tomorrow night, the low 75. A look ahead, a chance of wet weather for your Independence Day, the high 95, the low 75. We're streaming live 24/7 at laser961.com.

0: On Friday nights, you'll see us in the stands. 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

0: 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It's Billy Joel, it's Tim, as we share Thursday work day together. Music still coming from, let's see, Pat Benatar, she's coming up, and the Cranberries next here on Laser 96.1. 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

0: the people in the state of Mississippi, because they are always looking for ways to defraud. We took part in this national effort with the HHS officer, Office of the Inspector General recently, and that was part of the national fraud healthcare takedown.
1: The attorney general said her team will continue to prosecute these cases to protect taxpayer dollars. 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I'm Caleb Saylor.
2: I'm Dee Riley with a look at your Golden Triangle weather from the Security Solutions Weather Center, and you can expect mostly sunny skies, the high 95, tonight's mostly clear, the low 76, a chance of showers and thunderstorms Friday, the high 96, a chance of rain and thunderstorms tomorrow night, the low 75, a look ahead, a chance of wet weather for your Independence Day, the high 95, the low 75. 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
1: I'm D. Riley with a look at your Golden Triangle weather from the Security Solutions Weather Center, and you can expect mostly sunny skies, the high 95, tonight's mostly clear, the low 76, a chance of showers and thunderstorms Friday, the high 96, a chance of rain and thunderstorms tomorrow night, the low 75, a look ahead, a chance of wet weather for your Independence Day, the high 95, the low 75. 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

0: Scorpions, no one like you. It's Ryan Chase. Think about the absolute worst moving day or marathon or brutal gym session you've ever survived. The kind of misery where you were sweaty, you were sore, and deeply questioning every single life choice you've ever made. Well, psychologists officially call this type 2 fun, which is the bizarre human phenomenon where something completely miserable in the moment magically morphs into a fond, hilarious memory later on. So the next time you're halfway through a grueling, frustrating task and wondering why you agreed to it, just remember you might actually be creating your next favorite story to tell over drinks.
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2: With SuperTalk News, I'm JT Mitchell. After a mass shooting in Centerville claimed the lives of 2 and injured 7, a citywide curfew has been implemented. Mayor Demetria Allen Hudson told us that the curfew is in effect from 10 p.m. until 6 a.m. That's every night until further notice. This comes as law enforcement continues searching for those responsible for the shooting that happened during the early morning hours of July 4th. The two people killed were identified as Dakevian Andrews and Donovan Jackson. Of those injured, 4 were juveniles ages between 14 and 17. A federal judge has frozen the assets of 3 people wrapped up in a lawsuit alleging they stole or misspent $95 million in credit union money. The assets of former Jackson Area Federal Credit Union CEO Lee Bridges, her husband Chad Bridges, and former co-worker Tina Funes have all been frozen for the time being.

0: Look for Bluebell ice cream at your local grocer and pick up your favorite flavor today.
1: As the investigation continues into how Ocean Springs teenager Nolan Wells disappeared and was later found dead on Horn Island, his family is getting an independent autopsy.
2: The family is so desperate for answers because they're saying, we don't want you to just wrap this investigation and say, oh, well, it was just an accident, and sweep it under the rug.
1: Civil rights attorney Ben Crump, who's representing the Wells family during an interview with Don Lemon. As for the state's autopsy, it's been done, but
3: you have to wait for toxicology reports and blood samples and other things that we send off to other labs to get analyzed to come back. And so that's kind of in the stage we're at right now.
1: That was DPS Commissioner Sean Tindall, who added that he doesn't believe race played a role in Wells' death. The 18-year-old traveled to the Barrier Island on July 4th with friends, but never made it back to the mainland.
4: I'm Dee Riley with a look at your Golden Triangle weather from the Security Solutions Weather Center, and you can expect a good chance for showers and thunderstorms. The high 93, mostly clear skies tonight, the low 74. A chance of showers and thunderstorms Friday, the high 94. Tomorrow night's mostly clear, the low 75. A look ahead, a fair chance of wet weather Saturday, the high 93, the low 74. We're streaming live 24/7 at laser961.com.
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0: We're back at it on a Thursday. Got your Friday forecast coming up in just a little bit. For that matter, we'll look into the whole weekend coming up. But the throwback to back, two songs, one theme, that's next.
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4: 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It's all about road trips this time of the year. A lot of folks coming back from their vacations, getting ready for school. It's just around the corner for a lot of folks. So, if you're in the mood for a road trip, we got to have some songs before you roll down the windows or put the top down. Got a few of them, at least two of them, right now with the throwback to back.

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Well, I'm a GPS. I never was good at those big maps anyway. It's road tripping time in the throwback to back.

you know anybody who works for the highway patrol? I got pulled over. Hey, we're playing your greatest hits, road tripping with the throwback to back, Golden Earring and Radar Love. And then, of course, Freeway of Love from Aretha, the Queen, got us started. Throwback to back brought to us by Northeast Exterminating.

guys are still going strong, Night Ranger, and sounding great, too. Doing a lot of fairs and various things across the country. Night Ranger right there. Chew and Thurlow on the radio right here with Go West now.

All right, great to be back with you, making our way through, Thursday. Hey, don't forget to check us out every Friday during the lunch hour. Yeah, we've got a great show for you. D. Riley hosts the 90s hits. It's a full hour of your favorite songs from the 90s, all the different genres all mixed together. Got some trivia in there. It's just a big time. Again, it's coming up tomorrow and every Friday right here during the lunch hour.

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Laser 96.1, your forecast from the Security Solutions Weather Center. Tonight, a few clouds, maybe a few showers, slight chance of rain. 75 for the low, sunny, 95 for the high tomorrow. Heat index at 105, clear and 75 tomorrow night. And your weekend weather, scattered showers off and on. Sunny and hot, too, with a heat index right up around 100 most of the week.

weekend. Love to hear from you right now. Something you want to hear. 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That's the best way to get me. 662-546-0179. Here's a text request. Sharon wanted to hear this one.

0: 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We're live and local. 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More on the retro ride home just around the corner. 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
1: The flesh-eating New World screwworm has continued to spread since first being detected in the U.S. in early June. But fortunately for Mississippi, the pesky insect has not quite made its way to the state.
2: You know, if we're ever in a situation where we're dealing with screwworm in Mississippi, it's really problematic, adds a lot of cost, and can cause a lot of damage. So right now it's in Texas, primarily. The first case was found in June 3rd, or confirmed June 3rd. So we've had about a little over 30 cases in the U.S. so far. I'm really hoping that it doesn't get to Mississippi, but it's something we got to all kind of be thinking about and be cautious and be vigilant about trying to detect.
1: That was Josh Maples, an ag economist at Mississippi State University Extension. 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I'm Caleb Sailors.
3: Thanks, Caleb. Your forecast now from the Security Solutions Weather Center. Tonight, we've got a few clouds and a low of 75. Sunny tomorrow with a heat index of 105. And clear tomorrow night, 75 for the high, for the low tomorrow night. And then this weekend, scattered showers and thunderstorms. When that's not happening, plenty of sunshine, hot and humid. Summer in Mississippi, it's here.
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Hey, it's Ryan Chase. Thanks for making us a part of your afternoon routine. I hope you are having a wonderful Thursday and that you find at least a few minutes today to just sit back and do absolutely nothing. We'll be the soundtrack for that, too. B-52's on deck, also Lenny Kravitz, and right now it's Kenny Loggins.

0: Lenny Kravitz, American Woman. It's Ryan Chase. If you're constantly losing your mind because a family member or roommate is hogging the sink, the hard data is officially on your side now. This massive new study has exposed our collective bathroom habits, revealing that we waste over a full year of our lives trapped inside those four walls. Between empty toilet paper rolls, hair clogged in the drain, and people treating the room like a personal day spa to read and check emails, the bathroom has become the number one battleground for household frustration.
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0: Huey Lewis, Do You Believe in Love? It's Ryan Chase. If you've ever pushed your body and mind to the absolute breaking point during a crazy outdoor adventure or a grueling physical challenge, you have experienced the madness of type 2 fun. Now, this isn't your standard easygoing good time. No, we're talking about the kind of relentless grit that leaves you completely exhausted, frustrated, and running on pure adrenaline. It's a total sufferfest while it's happening, but the second you cross that finish line or conquer that mountain, your brain completely rewires the trauma into an epic, legendary victory you will brag about for the rest of your life. So what's your story in that department of type 2 fun?
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2: You're listening to Super Talk News. I'm Caleb Saylor. A Lafayette County woman has been arrested after her four children reportedly tested positive for drugs. Authorities say 28-year-old Nadia Hudson is charged with four counts of felony child endangerment. All four of her children have since been taken from Hudson. She recently appeared in court and is being held in jail on a $10,000 bond. The Aberdeen School District is in need of a temporary superintendent. The vacancy resulted from interim Joseph Stone telling district officials that he is not eligible to serve that position. He did not specify why, but Stone said that a state oversight regulation bars him from having that title. Stone was appointed by officials after they parted ways with former superintendent Andrea Paschal Smith. For more Mississippi news, head on over to supertalk.fm.
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2: State officials in Mississippi are looking to crack down on fraud. Attorney General Lynn Fitch tells us how an initiative executed alongside a federal agency yielded the discovery of more than $12 million being misspent.
3: Just recently, we indicted 11 people, and that was for Medicaid fraud. And that alone was $12.3 million. That's just one part of the puzzle. We're always aggressively going after these fraudsters, looking for ways to prevent and protect the people in the state of Mississippi, because they are always looking for ways to defraud. We took part in this national effort with the HHS officer, Office of the Inspector General recently, and that was part of the national fraud healthcare takedown.
2: The Attorney General said her team will continue to prosecute these cases to protect taxpayer dollars. Be sure to keep up with all things Mississippi by heading on over to supertalk.fm. I'm Caleb Saylor.
4: Laser 96.1, your Thursday night forecast from the Security Solutions Weather Center. Partly cloudy and a low of 75 tonight. Sunshine and 95 tomorrow for the high. That heat index around 105. Then clear and 75 tomorrow night. And lots of sunshine this weekend, but scattered showers and thunderstorms too. And temps topping out in the lower to mid 90s with a heat index at 100.
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I've heard people say that too much of anything is not good for you, baby. But I don't know about that. As many times as we've loved and we've shared love and made love, it doesn't seem to me like it's enough. It's just not enough, baby. It's just not enough.

0: Quarter Flash, Harden My Heart. I'm Ryan Chase. Hey, think about how careful you are when lathering up before a day at the beach. You probably think you're completely covered, but they say you are almost certainly leaving yourself exposed. Researchers used a special UV camera to look at people who just applied sunscreen to their faces, and they found the average person misses about 10% of their skin. Staggering 77% completely missed the bridge of their nose. Another 14% entirely skipped their eyelids, which is a massive risk since up to 10% of skin cancers happen right there on the eyelid. Just keep that in mind next time.
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